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0: Hold Me on the 80s at 8 on 105.9 WMEX. We heard from Kenny Loggins and Debbie Gibson, too. Deborah Ann Gibson is a singer, songwriter, and actress. And when she released her debut album, Out of the Blue, she was only 16. That was 1987. And of course, the single that we heard, Foolish Beat, made her the youngest female artist to write, produce, and perform a Billboard Hot 100 number one single. Quite an accomplishment. On the way, Bruce Hornsby and The Range and Denise Williams on 105.9 WMEX.
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2: 30% chance of showers overnight, some patchy fog, otherwise mostly cloudy, low around 60. Tomorrow, mostly cloudy through mid-morning, then gradual clearing and windy with gusts as high as 25 miles per hour and a high near 71. Tomorrow night, clear, low around 46. Tuesday, sunny with a high near 70. And Tuesday night, mostly clear, low around 50. And that's the latest forecast.
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0: 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Hi, it's Maria. Let's take a trip back to 1980 when The Empire Strikes Back was released. Star Wars Episode 5. It became the highest grossing film of the year, not just here, but worldwide. And the Rubik's Cube, which, by the way, was launched globally in 1980, but invented in 1974 by Erno Rubik's. And to this day, I have never solved the Rubik's Cube. Coming up, Toto, and In Excess on 105.9 WMEX.
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1: 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Fortune is touring Australia, celebrating the best hits from the band, including, of course, that one, Need You Tonight and Never Tear Us Apart, and other songs that he co-wrote. There's also a really cool tribute act, the Australian In Excess Show, and that is going to be a national tour starting later this year. Coming up, Pat Benatar as the 80s at 8 continues on 105.9 WMEX. 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
3: A 30% chance of showers overnight, some patchy fog, otherwise mostly cloudy, low around 60. Tomorrow, mostly cloudy through mid-morning, then gradual clearing and windy with gusts as high as 25 miles per hour and a high near 71. Tomorrow night, clear, low around 46. Tuesday, sunny with a high near 70. And Tuesday night, mostly clear, low around 50. And that's the latest forecast. It's 65 degrees at 105.9 WMEX FM.

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0: 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So mark that down right now, October 3rd. 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
2: A 30% chance of showers overnight, some patchy fog, otherwise mostly cloudy, low around 60. Tomorrow, mostly cloudy through mid-morning, then gradual clearing and windy with gusts as high as 25 miles per hour and a high near 71. Tomorrow night, clear, low around 46. Tuesday, sunny with a high near 70. And Tuesday night, mostly clear, low around 50. And that's the latest forecast. It's 65 degrees at 105.9 WMEX.

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And if you can volunteer, please do reach out to them. 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
1: A 30% chance of showers overnight, some patchy fog, otherwise mostly cloudy, low around 60. Tomorrow, mostly cloudy through mid-morning, then gradual clearing and windy with gusts as high as 25 miles per hour and a high near 71. Tomorrow night, clear, low around 46. Tuesday, sunny with a high near 70. And Tuesday night, mostly clear, low around 50. And that's the latest forecast. It's 65 degrees at 105.9 WMEX-FM.

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Hi, it's Maria Lake on the way Manfred Mann, also Culture Club. 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
1: WMEX brings you the weather.
2: 30% chance of showers overnight, some patchy fog, otherwise mostly cloudy, low around 60. Tomorrow, mostly cloudy through mid-morning, then gradual clearing and windy with gusts as high as 25 miles per hour and a high near 71. Tomorrow night, clear, low around 46. Tuesday, sunny with a high near 70. And Tuesday night, mostly clear, low around 50. And that's the latest forecast. It's 65 degrees at 105.9 WMEX-FM.

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1: A 30% chance of showers overnight, some patchy fog, otherwise mostly cloudy, low around 60. Tomorrow, mostly cloudy through mid-morning, then gradual clearing and windy with gusts as high as 25 miles per hour and a high near 71. Tomorrow night, clear, low around 46. Tuesday, sunny with a high near 70. And Tuesday night, mostly clear, low around 50. And that's the latest forecast. It's 64 degrees.

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1: WMEX weather break.
2: A 30% chance of showers overnight, some patchy fog, otherwise mostly cloudy, low around 60. Tomorrow, mostly cloudy through mid-morning, then gradual clearing and windy with gusts as high as 25 miles per hour and a high near 71. Tomorrow night, clear, low around 46. Tuesday, sunny with a high near 70. And Tuesday night, mostly clear, low around 50. And that's the latest forecast. It's 65 degrees at 105.9 WMEX-FM.

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Hi, it's Maria. 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The date, October 3rd from 11 a.m. till 3 p.m. On the way, Reflections and Dr. Hook on 1059 WMEX.

0: Michael Jackson, Rock With You on 105.9 WMEX, actually released in 79, but at the end, and it gained such traction when we hit 1980. And speaking of the 80s, don't forget we do the 80s at 8 every Saturday and Sunday night, starting at 8, a full hour of your 80s favorites. 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
2: A 30% chance of showers overnight, some patchy fog, otherwise mostly cloudy, low around 60. Tomorrow, mostly cloudy through mid-morning, then gradual clearing and windy with gusts as high as 25 miles per hour and a high near 71. Tomorrow night, clear, low around 46. Tuesday, sunny with a high near 70. And Tuesday night, mostly clear, low around 50. And that's the latest forecast.
3: It's 65 degrees at 105.9 WMEX FM.

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Hey, are you ready for another tasty platter that doesn't matter? It's Woo and Arnie Ginsberg with another good old Wimex Forgotten 45.

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It's good guy Arnie Ginsberg, and it's time to say woo-woo Ginsberg, because right now we're going to give you another Wemex Forgotten 45 free with your order. 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
2: With SRN News, I'm John Scott. Iran says one of its cargo ships was struck in the Strait of Hormuz Sunday, while Iran-backed Houthis in Yemen claim new attacks on Saudi Arabia.
3: Iranian state media reporting one person was killed and four injured when an Iranian cargo ship came under attack in the Strait of Hormuz. U.S. military has previously struck Iranian-flagged vessels as part of its blockade of Iranian ports. This comes a day before Iran plans to brief countries in the region on its contested efforts to manage shipping traffic in that key oil passageway. Elsewhere in the region, Iran-backed Houthi rebels in Yemen said they fired drones and missiles toward neighboring Saudi Arabia, targeting a military base. I'm Julie Walker.
2: President Trump announcing Sunday he will remove a 10% tariff on Irish whiskey, but other countries won't be so lucky.
4: We don't want to have deficits with nations. We want to have surpluses or at least break-evens. But we have other presidents have allowed tremendous deficits, so we're not going to have that.
2: President wrapped up a two-day visit to Ireland. He says other tariffs on European Union products will stay. The president has called on Ukrainian leader Volodymyr Zelensky to halt strikes on Russian diesel fuel infrastructure, saying those attacks are causing a global shortage. His comments in Ireland came hours after large-scale drone strikes overnight killed and injured civilians in Russia and Ukraine. Indonesian rescuers say about 129 passengers and crew are missing after a ferry carrying more than 240 people overturned in bad weather in the Java Sea. At least 108 people were rescued. The bodies of six passengers were recovered Sunday. This is SRN News. A warning about Netflix.
5: 1 Million Moms, a Christian conservative family organization, says the ratings that the streaming platform uses do not clearly reflect the content of the shows. OMM says, quote, children should not be exposed to this inappropriate content, and Netflix seems to be hoping parents are not paying attention. Moms and dads are being encouraged to keep a close eye on what their kids are looking at on streaming platforms and don't blindly trust the ratings. Michael Harrington reporting.
2: The Trump administration has released updated federal civil rights data from the nation's public schools, but removed information related to students identified as transgender or non-binary. The Education Department survey covers the 2023-24 school year, when schools could report non-binary students alongside male and female. The change follows a 2025 executive order directing the federal government to recognize only male and female sexes. This is SRN News. Big upset in top 25 college football Saturday night.
6: Quarterback Arch Manning and number 4 Texas stunned top-ranked Ohio State 24-23. The Longhorns rallied from a 20-point fourth quarter deficit to win it on Hollywood Smothers' one-yard touchdown with 25 seconds left. The Buckeyes appeared in complete control after a dominant three quarters that built a 23-3 lead. But Texas rallied behind Manning, whose touchdown pass to Ryan Wingo early in the fourth started the comeback.
2: That's correspondent Andrew Stewart. And Texas is the new number one in the Associated Press top 25 college football poll. Georgia and Notre Dame held their places at number 2 and number 3. Indiana and Miami moved up to number 4 and 5, respectively. Ohio State dropping out of the top 5 for the first time in two seasons. More details at srnnews.com. Brian.

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2: The early clouds or patchy fog giving way to sunshine and a northwesterly breeze, which will gust this afternoon over 30 miles an hour. Temperatures will be up near 70 before fading into the 40s with lighter winds and clear skies later on tonight. Lighter breeze, sunshine, highs right around 70 on Tuesday, and then the upper 70s with partial sunshine on Wednesday. From StormWatch 9 Weather Center, I'm meteorologist Kevin Skorupa.
3: It's 63 degrees.

0: Weather reports on WMEX are underwritten by Spence and Matthews Insurance Agency in Berwick, Maine.
1: Any early clouds or patchy fog giving way to sunshine and a northwesterly breeze, which will gust this afternoon over 30 miles an hour. Temperatures will be up near 70 before fading into the 40s with lighter winds and clear skies later on tonight. Lighter breeze, sunshine, highs right around 70 on Tuesday, and then the upper 70s with partial sunshine on Wednesday. From Stormwatch 9 Weather Center, I'm meteorologist Kevin Skorupa.
2: It's 63 degrees.

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2: Good morning. This is Jerry Gilbert with the WMEX News headlines. President Trump is keeping up his support for Irish unification. Speaking to reporters at his golf resort in Doodbeg, Ireland Sunday, Trump said he loves his comments on reunification. The president sparked a diplomatic flap on Saturday when he said he would love to see Ireland unified, adding, "It's going to happen eventually." Wisconsin Republican candidate for governor Tom Tiffany is recovering from minor injuries after a small plane he was aboard made an emergency landing in Lake Wausau. Tiffany says the plane lost power while approaching the Wausau downtown airport, forcing the pilot to land in the lake. House Minority Leader Hakeem Jeffries is calling for urgent congressional action to address the rapid development of artificial intelligence. Jeffries says Democrats will make AI a high priority when their caucus meets this week, and that lawmakers need to consider slowing the pace of development. The Federal Reserve is facing growing pressure to raise interest rates when it announces its decision on Wednesday. New inflation data shows consumer prices remain well above the Fed's 2% target, prompting more analysts to expect a rate hike. Pennsylvania health officials are investigating the state's third measles-linked death of the year. The Jefferson County coroner says a 40-year-old woman died Saturday from complications of the disease. No additional information about the woman has been released. A missing Michigan hiker is recovering after a nearly week-long ordeal that left him injured and hypothermic. 70-year-old Craig Berg was reported missing on Isle Royale September 6th after he didn't return from his hike as expected. He was finally located on Saturday by a group of backpackers that reported he was alive and alert. Researchers are warning the public of a rare, possibly life-threatening brain disorder that may be tied to GLP-1 weight loss drugs. A new study published in Clinical Nutrition identified 15 reported cases of a neurological disorder caused by severe B1 deficiency in people taking GLP-1s. Most of the cases involve semaglutide, sold under the brand names Ozempic and Wegovy, or tirzepatide, sold as Mounjaro and Zepbound. Researchers stress the study cannot prove the medications caused the condition. A new report says Americans are tired, and some more than others. A report from the CDC's National Center for Health Statistics says about 71% of adults in the U.S. say they experienced fatigue on multiple days over the past 3 months. Women and younger adults are more likely to report frequent fatigue, meaning most days or every day. The lead author of the report said fatigue is one of the most frequently reported health concerns in primary care visits in the U.S. The researchers said fatigue isn't ordinary sleepiness. It's physical or mental exhaustion that does not improve with added sleep or rest. And that's the WMEX News headlines. 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
2: 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This is Jerry Gilbert with the WMEX Sports Flash. Sports reports on WMEX are underwritten by Spence & Matthews Insurance Agency in Berwick, Maine. They do the shopping, so you don't have to. The Red Sox topped the Kansas City Royals 4-1 to win their rubber match at Fenway Park yesterday. Peyton Tully started the game and threw an immaculate first inning for the Sox. Caleb Durbin went deep with a solo shot. Boston remains in second place in the American League wildcard race and will visit the Texas Rangers for a 3-game series that starts tomorrow. The Patriots are in the basement of the AFC East to begin the regular season. After every team officially opened the year yesterday, New England is now tied for last in the division with Miami at 0-1. The Pats hope to earn their first win of the season when they host the Pittsburgh Steelers in Week 2 on Sunday. Meanwhile, the first full Sunday of the NFL season kicked off with a bang. The Detroit Lions managed to deny the Saints a game-winning two-point conversion attempt to win 31-30 in overtime. The Bears topped the Panthers 59-37 in a high-scoring contest. The Bills rallied to beat the Texans 36-31. And Derrick Henry moved into third place on the NFL's career touchdown list in the Ravens' 41-23 win over the Colts. Elsewhere, the Vikings scored 29 unanswered points in their 39-22 come-from-behind win over the Packers. Sunday wrapped up with the Giants beating the Cowboys 28-20 on Sunday Night Football. Week 1 of the season will close with the Chiefs hosting the Broncos on Monday Night Football. The Texas Longhorns pulled off a stunning comeback win to knock off the Ohio State Buckeyes in the top game of the college football weekend. It was all about the fourth quarter, as the number 4 Longhorns stormed back from a 20-point deficit to beat the top-ranked Buckeyes 24-23 in Austin on Saturday. It marked the first time in over two decades that a top-ranked team had squandered a 20-point fourth-quarter lead to end up with the loss. With the win, Texas climbed to the number 1 spot in the nation. The top 5 is rounded out by Georgia, Notre Dame, Indiana, and Miami. Ohio State dropped 5 spots to number 6. LSU, Texas A&M, Ole Miss, and Alabama round out the remainder of the top 10. Virginia has replaced Florida as number 25. In local college action over the weekend, Boston College beat Rutgers 28-21 on Friday. On Saturday, UConn fell to Maryland 38-14. UMass beat Sacred Heart 37-10. And UNH overcame Stonehill 42-35. Kyle Larson ended a 50-plus winless race drought in the NASCAR Cup Series after his win at the Enjoy Illinois 300 on Sunday. The driver of the number 5 car held off Alex Bowman at the Worldwide Technology Raceway. Joey Logano, William Byron, and Ross Chastain rounded out the top 5 finishers. The chase continues on Saturday in the Bass Pro Shops night race from Bristol Motor Speedway. And that's the WMEX Sports Flash. 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
2: The early clouds or patchy fog giving way to sunshine and a northwesterly breeze, which will gust this afternoon over 30 miles an hour. Temperatures will be up near 70 before fading into the 40s with lighter winds and clear skies later on tonight. Lighter breeze, sunshine, highs right around 70 on Tuesday, and then the upper 70s with partial sunshine on Wednesday. From Stormwatch 9 Weather Center, I'm meteorologist Kevin Skorupa.
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It's 629. It's 63 degrees at 105.9 WMEX FM.

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1: If you can't hear us from where you live,

0: here's something interesting. For a junk drawer to legally qualify as a real junk drawer, what is the one absolute mandatory item it must include? What the internet said, a key that has not been successfully matched to any known lock on the property. Rubber bands. Any item that causes the drawer to jam, but you keep it in there anyway. A pad of sticky notes, an old tube of super glue, birthday candles, bonus points if they're already partially burned, that odd thing that came off of something that's probably important, but you have no clue what that could be, a half dozen pens, of which only two write, multiple Allen wrenches from stuff you had to assemble that...
1: Weather reports on WMEX are underwritten by Spence and Matthews Insurance Agency in Berwick, Maine.
2: Any early clouds or patchy fog giving way to sunshine and a northwesterly breeze, which will gust this afternoon over 30 miles an hour. Temperatures will be up near 70 before fading into the 40s with lighter winds and clear skies later on tonight. Lighter breeze, sunshine, highs right around 70 on Tuesday, and then the upper 70s with partial sunshine on Wednesday. From Stormwatch 9 Weather Center, I'm meteorologist Kevin Skorupa.
0: It's 62 degrees at 105.9 WMEX FM.

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1: Good morning. This is Jerry Gilbert with the WMEX News headlines. President Trump is keeping up his support for Irish unification. Speaking to reporters at his golf resort in Doodbeg, Ireland Sunday, Trump said he loves his comments on reunification. The president sparked a diplomatic flap on Saturday when he said he would love to see Ireland unified, adding, "It's going to happen eventually." Wisconsin Republican candidate for governor Tom Tiffany is recovering from minor injuries after a small plane he was aboard made an emergency landing in Lake Wausau. Tiffany says the plane lost power while approaching the Wausau downtown airport, forcing the pilot to land in the lake. House Minority Leader Hakeem Jeffries is calling for urgent congressional action to address the rapid development of artificial intelligence. Jeffries says Democrats will make AI a high priority when their caucus meets this week, and that lawmakers need to consider slowing the pace of development. The Federal Reserve is facing growing pressure to raise interest rates when it announces its decision on Wednesday. New inflation data shows consumer prices remain well above the Fed's 2% target, prompting more analysts to expect a rate hike. Pennsylvania health officials are investigating the state's third measles-linked death of the year. The Jefferson County coroner says a 40-year-old woman died Saturday from complications of the disease. No additional information about the woman has been released. A missing Michigan hiker is recovering after a nearly week-long ordeal that left him injured and hypothermic. 70-year-old Craig Berg was reported missing on Isle Royale September 6th after he didn't return from his hike as expected. He was finally located on Saturday by a group of backpackers that reported he was alive and alert. Researchers are warning the public of a rare, possibly life-threatening brain disorder that may be tied to GLP-1 weight loss drugs. A new study published in Clinical Nutrition identified 15 reported cases of a neurological disorder caused by severe B1 deficiency in people taking GLP-1s. Most of the cases involve semaglutide, sold under the brand names Ozempic and Wegovy, or tirzepatide, sold as Mounjaro and Zepbound. Researchers stress the study cannot prove the medications cause the condition. A new report says Americans are tired, and some more than others. A report from the CDC's National Center for Health Statistics says about 71% of adults in the U.S. say they experience fatigue on multiple days over the past 3 months. Women and younger adults are more likely to report frequent fatigue, meaning most days or every day. The lead author of the report said fatigue is one of the most frequently reported health concerns in primary care visits in the U.S. The researchers said fatigue isn't ordinary sleepiness. It's physical or mental exhaustion that does not improve with added sleep or rest. And that's the WMEX News headlines. 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
1: 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Sports reports on WMEX are underwritten by Spence and Matthews Insurance Agency in Berwick, Maine. They do the shopping, so you don't have to. The Red Sox topped the Kansas City Royals 4-1 to win their rubber match at Fenway Park yesterday. Peyton Tully started the game and threw an immaculate first inning for the Sox. Caleb Durbin went deep with a solo shot. Boston remains in second place in the American League wildcard race and will visit the Texas Rangers for a 3-game series that starts tomorrow. The Patriots are in the basement of the AFC East to begin the regular season. After every team officially opened the year yesterday, New England is now tied for last in the division with Miami at 0-1. The Pats hope to earn their first win of the season when they host the Pittsburgh Steelers in Week 2 on Sunday. Meanwhile, the first full Sunday of the NFL season kicked off with a bang. The Detroit Lions managed to deny the Saints a game-winning two-point conversion attempt to win 31-30 in overtime. The Bears topped the Panthers 59-37 in a high-scoring contest. The Bills rallied to beat the Texans 36-31. And Derrick Henry moved into third place on the NFL's career touchdown list in the Ravens' 41-23 win over the Colts. Elsewhere, the Vikings scored 29 unanswered points in their 39-22 come-from-behind win over the Packers. Sunday wrapped up with the Giants beating the Cowboys 28-20 on Sunday Night Football. Week 1 of the season will close with the Chiefs hosting the Broncos on Monday Night Football. The Texas Longhorns pulled off a stunning comeback win to knock off the Ohio State Buckeyes in the top game of the college football weekend. It was all about the fourth quarter, as the number 4 Longhorns stormed back from a 20-point deficit to beat the top-ranked Buckeyes 24-23 in Austin on Saturday. It marked the first time in over two decades that a top-ranked team had squandered a 20-point fourth-quarter lead to end up with the loss. With the win, Texas climbed to the number 1 spot in the nation. The top 5 is rounded out by Georgia, Notre Dame, Indiana, and Miami. Ohio State dropped 5 spots to number 6. LSU, Texas A&M, Ole Miss, and Alabama round out the remainder of the top 10. Virginia has replaced Florida as number 25. In local college action over the weekend, Boston College beat Rutgers 28-21 on Friday. On Saturday, UConn fell to Maryland 38-14. UMass beat Sacred Heart 37-10. And UNH overcame Stonehill 42-35. Kyle Larson ended a 50-plus winless race drought in the NASCAR Cup Series after his win at the Enjoy Illinois 300 on Sunday. The driver of the number 5 car held off Alex Bowman at the Worldwide Technology Raceway. Joey Logano, William Byron, and Ross Chastain rounded out the top 5 finishers. The chase continues on Saturday in the Bass Pro Shops night race from Bristol Motor Speedway. And that's the WMEX Sports Flash. 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

0: A teen in Poland, new to the auto burglary profession, will probably rethink his career. He broke into luxury vehicle and got away with some jewelry hidden in the glove box. But police quickly figured out who he was because he left his phone in the car.
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2: The early clouds or patchy fog giving way to sunshine and a northwesterly breeze, which will gust this afternoon over 30 miles an hour. Temperatures will be up near 70 before fading into the 40s with lighter winds and clear skies later on tonight. Lighter breeze, sunshine, highs right around 70 on Tuesday, and then the upper 70s with partial sunshine on Wednesday. From Stormwatch 9 Weather Center, I'm meteorologist Kevin Skorupa.
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3: Hi, this is Arnie Woo Woo Ginsburg. 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

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It's 7:32. 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

0: How about this one? Ice cold watermelon may be refreshing, but it can be less nutritious than watermelon served at room temperature. Scientists, United States Department of Agriculture, found that watermelon stored at room temperature delivers more nutrients than refrigerated melons. Whole watermelons stored at 70 degrees Fahrenheit, which is about room temperature in air-conditioned buildings, have substantially more nutrients.
1: Weather reports on WMEX are underwritten by Spence and Matthews Insurance Agency in Berwick, Maine.
2: Any early clouds or patchy fog giving way to sunshine and a northwesterly breeze, which will gust this afternoon over 30 miles an hour. Temperatures will be up near 70 before fading into the 40s with lighter winds and clear skies later on tonight. Lighter breeze, sunshine, highs right around 70 on Tuesday, and then the upper 70s with partial sunshine on Wednesday. From Stormwatch 9 Weather Center, I'm meteorologist Kevin Skorupa.
0: It's 60 degrees at 105.9 WMEX FM.

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2: Good morning. This is Jerry Gilbert with the WMEX News headlines. President Trump is keeping up his support for Irish unification. Speaking to reporters at his golf resort in Doodbeg, Ireland Sunday, Trump said he loves his comments on reunification. The president sparked a diplomatic flap on Saturday when he said he would love to see Ireland unified, adding, "It's going to happen eventually." Wisconsin Republican candidate for governor Tom Tiffany is recovering from minor injuries after a small plane he was aboard made an emergency landing in Lake Wausau. Tiffany says the plane lost power while approaching the Wausau downtown airport, forcing the pilot to land in the lake. House Minority Leader Hakeem Jeffries is calling for urgent congressional action to address the rapid development of artificial intelligence. Jeffries says Democrats will make AI a high priority when their caucus meets this week, and that lawmakers need to consider slowing the pace of development. The Federal Reserve is facing growing pressure to raise interest rates when it announces its decision on Wednesday. New inflation data shows consumer prices remain well above the Fed's 2% target, prompting more analysts to expect a rate hike. Pennsylvania health officials are investigating the state's third measles-linked death of the year. The Jefferson County coroner says a 40-year-old woman died Saturday from complications of the disease. No additional information about the woman has been released. A missing Michigan hiker is recovering after a nearly week-long ordeal that left him injured and hypothermic. 70-year-old Craig Berg was reported missing on Isle Royale September 6th after he didn't return from his hike as expected. He was finally located on Saturday by a group of backpackers that reported he was alive and alert. Researchers are warning the public of a rare, possibly life-threatening brain disorder that may be tied to GLP-1 weight loss drugs. A new study published in Clinical Nutrition identified 15 reported cases of a neurological disorder caused by severe B1 deficiency in people taking GLP-1s. Most of the cases involve semaglutide, sold under the brand names Ozempic and Wegovy, or tirzepatide, sold as Mounjaro and Zepbound. Researchers stressed the study cannot prove the medications caused the condition. A new report says Americans are tired and some more than others. A report from the CDC's National Center for Health Statistics says about 71% of adults in the U.S. say they experienced fatigue on multiple days over the past 3 months. Women and younger adults are more likely to report frequent fatigue, meaning most days or every day. The lead author of the report said fatigue is one of the most frequently reported health concerns in primary care visits in the U.S. The researchers said fatigue isn't ordinary sleepiness. It's physical or mental exhaustion that does not improve with added sleep or rest. And that's the WMEX News headlines. 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
2: 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This is Jerry Gilbert with the WMEX Sports Flash. Sports reports on WMEX are underwritten by Spence and Matthews Insurance Agency in Berwick, Maine. They do the shopping, so you don't have to. The Red Sox topped the Kansas City Royals 4-1 to win their rubber match at Fenway Park yesterday. Peyton Tully started the game and threw an immaculate first inning for the Sox. Caleb Durbin went deep with a solo shot. Boston remains in second place in the American League wildcard race and will visit the Texas Rangers for a three-game series that starts tomorrow. The Patriots are in the basement of the AFC East to begin the regular season. After every team officially opened the year yesterday, New England is now tied for last in the division with Miami at 0-1. The Pats hope to earn their first win of the season when they host the Pittsburgh Steelers in Week 2 on Sunday. Meanwhile, the first full Sunday of the NFL season kicked off with a bang. The Detroit Lions managed to deny the Saints a game-winning two-point conversion attempt to win 31-30 in overtime. The Bears topped the Panthers 59-37 in a high-scoring contest. The Bills rallied to beat the Texans 36-31. And Derrick Henry moved into third place on the NFL's career touchdown list in the Ravens' 41-23 win over the Colts. Elsewhere, the Vikings scored 29 unanswered points in their 39-22 come-from-behind win over the Packers. Sunday wrapped up with the Giants beating the Cowboys 28-20 on Sunday Night Football. Week 1 of the season will close with the Chiefs hosting the Broncos on Monday Night Football. The Texas Longhorns pulled off a stunning comeback win to knock off the Ohio State Buckeyes in the top game of the college football weekend. It was all about the fourth quarter, as the number 4 Longhorns stormed back from a 20-point deficit to beat the top-ranked Buckeyes 24-23 in Austin on Saturday. It marked the first time in over two decades that a top-ranked team had squandered a 20-point fourth-quarter lead to end up with the loss. With the win, Texas climbed to the number 1 spot in the nation. The top 5 is rounded out by Georgia, Notre Dame, Indiana, and Miami. Ohio State dropped 5 spots to number 6. LSU, Texas A&M, Ole Miss, and Alabama round out the remainder of the top 10. Virginia has replaced Florida as number 25. In local college action over the weekend, Boston College beat Rutgers 28-21 on Friday. On Saturday, UConn fell to Maryland 38-14. UMass beat Sacred Heart 37-10. And UNH overcame Stonehill 42-35. Kyle Larson ended a 50-plus winless race drought in the NASCAR Cup Series after his win at the Enjoy Illinois 300 on Sunday. The driver of the number 5 car held off Alex Bowman at the Worldwide Technology Raceway. Joey Logano, William Byron, and Ross Chastain rounded out the top 5 finishers. The chase continues on Saturday in the Bass Pro Shops night race from Bristol Motor Speedway. And that's the WMEX Sports Flash. 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Gary Jane, another

how far off I sat and wondered. Started humming a song from 1962. And it's funny how the night moves when you just don't seem to have as much to lose.

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2: The early clouds or patchy fog giving way to sunshine and a northwesterly breeze, which will gust this afternoon over 30 miles an hour. Temperatures will be up near 70 before fading into the 40s with lighter winds and clear skies later on tonight. Lighter breeze, sunshine, highs right around 70 on Tuesday, and then the upper 70s with partial sunshine on Wednesday. From Stormwatch 9 Weather Center, I'm meteorologist Kevin Skorupa.
1: It's 60 degrees at 105.9 WMEX FM.
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It's 60 degrees at 105.9 WMEX FM.

0: How about this one? There's a reason mom always knew when you were in trouble. According to the journal Chemical Senses, women are unique in their ability to detect the odor of fear.
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2: Any early clouds or patchy fog giving way to sunshine and a northwesterly breeze, which will gust this afternoon over 30 miles an hour. Temperatures will be up near 70 before fading into the 40s with lighter winds and clear skies later on tonight. Lighter breeze, sunshine, highs right around 70 on Tuesday, and then the upper 70s with partial sunshine on Wednesday. From Stormwatch 9 Weather Center, I'm meteorologist Kevin Skorupa.
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2: Good morning. This is Jerry Gilbert with the WMEX News headlines. President Trump is keeping up his support for Irish unification. Speaking to reporters at his golf resort in Doonbeg, Ireland Sunday, Trump said he loves his comments on reunification. The president sparked a diplomatic flap on Saturday when he said he would love to see Ireland unified, adding it's going to happen eventually. Wisconsin Republican candidate for governor Tom Tiffany is recovering from minor injuries after a small plane he was aboard made an emergency landing in Lake Wausau. Tiffany says the plane lost power while approaching the Wausau downtown airport, forcing the pilot to land in the lake. House Minority Leader Hakeem Jeffries is calling for urgent congressional action to address the rapid development of artificial intelligence. Jeffries says Democrats will make AI a high priority when their caucus meets this week, and that lawmakers need to consider slowing the pace of development. The Federal Reserve is facing growing pressure to raise interest rates when it announces its decision on Wednesday. New inflation data shows consumer prices remain well above the Fed's 2% target, prompting more analysts to expect a rate hike. Pennsylvania health officials are investigating the state's third measles-linked death of the year. The Jefferson County coroner says a 40-year-old woman died Saturday from complications of the disease. No additional information about the woman has been released. A missing Michigan hiker is recovering after a nearly week-long ordeal that left him injured and hypothermic. 70-year-old Craig Berg was reported missing on Isle Royale September 6th after he didn't return from his hike as expected. He was finally located on Saturday by a group of backpackers that reported he was alive and alert. Researchers are warning the public of a rare, possibly life-threatening brain disorder that may be tied to GLP-1 weight loss drugs. A new study published in Clinical Nutrition identified 15 reported cases of a neurological disorder caused by severe B1 deficiency in people taking GLP-1s. Most of the cases involve semaglutide, sold under the brand names Ozempic and Wegovy, or tirzepatide, sold as Mounjaro and Zepbound. Researchers stressed the study cannot prove the medications caused the condition. A new report says Americans are tired and some more than others. A report from the CDC's National Center for Health Statistics says about 71% of adults in the U.S. say they experienced fatigue on multiple days over the past 3 months. Women and younger adults are more likely to report frequent fatigue, meaning most days or every day. The lead author of the report said fatigue is one of the most frequently reported health concerns in primary care visits in the U.S. The researchers said fatigue isn't ordinary sleepiness. It's physical or mental exhaustion that does not improve with added sleep or rest. And that's the WMEX News headlines. Thanks for listening.
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2: 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This is Jerry Gilbert with the WMEX Sports Flash. Sports reports on WMEX are underwritten by Spence & Matthews Insurance Agency in Berwick, Maine. They do the shopping, so you don't have to. The Red Sox topped the Kansas City Royals 4-1 to win their rubber match at Fenway Park yesterday. Peyton Tolley started the game and threw an immaculate first inning for the Sox. Caleb Durbin went deep with a solo shot. Boston remains in second place in the American League wildcard race and will visit the Texas Rangers for a 3-game series that starts tomorrow. The Patriots are in the basement of the AFC East to begin the regular season. After every team officially opened the year yesterday, New England is now tied for last in the division with Miami at 0-1. The Pats hope to earn their first win of the season when they host the Pittsburgh Steelers in Week 2 on Sunday. Meanwhile, the first full Sunday of the NFL season kicked off with a bang. The Detroit Lions managed to deny the Saints a game-winning two-point conversion attempt to win 31-30 in overtime. The Bears topped the Panthers 59-37 in a high-scoring contest. The Bills rallied to beat the Texans 36-31. And Derrick Henry moved into third place on the NFL's career touchdown list in the Ravens' 41-23 win over the Colts. Elsewhere, the Vikings scored 29 unanswered points in their 39-22 come-from-behind win over the Packers. Sunday wrapped up with the Giants beating the Cowboys 28-20 on Sunday Night Football. Week 1 of the season will close with the Chiefs hosting the Broncos on Monday Night Football. The Texas Longhorns pulled off a stunning comeback win to knock off the Ohio State Buckeyes in the top game of the college football weekend. It was all about the fourth quarter, as the number 4 Longhorns stormed back from a 20-point deficit to beat the top-ranked Buckeyes 24-23 in Austin on Saturday. It marked the first time in over two decades that a top-ranked team had squandered a 20-point fourth-quarter lead to end up with the loss. With the win, Texas climbed to the number 1 spot in the nation. The top 5 is rounded out by Georgia, Notre Dame, Indiana, and Miami. Ohio State dropped 5 spots to number 6. LSU, Texas A&M, Ole Miss, and Alabama round out the remainder of the top 10. Virginia has replaced Florida as number 25. In local college action over the weekend, Boston College beat Rutgers 28-21 on Friday. On Saturday, UConn fell to Maryland 38-14. UMass beat Sacred Heart 37-10. And UNH overcame Stonehill 42-35. Kyle Larson ended a 50-plus winless race drought in the NASCAR Cup Series after his win at the Enjoy Illinois 300 on Sunday. The driver of the number 5 car held off Alex Bowman at the Worldwide Technology Raceway. Joey Logano, William Byron, and Ross Chastain rounded out the top 5 finishers. The chase continues on Saturday in the Bass Pro Shops night race from Bristol Motor Speedway. And that's the WMEX Sports Flash. 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
2: The early clouds or patchy fog giving way to sunshine and a northwesterly breeze, which will gust this afternoon over 30 miles an hour. Temperatures will be up near 70 before fading into the 40s with lighter winds and clear skies later on tonight. Lighter breeze, sunshine, highs right around 70 on Tuesday, and then the upper 70s with partial sunshine on Wednesday. From Stormwatch 9 Weather Center, I'm meteorologist Kevin Skorupa.
1: It's 62 degrees at 105.9 WMEX FM.
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0: It's 62 degrees at 105.9 WMEX FM.

0: something interesting. The CDC says inadequate physical activity is linked to about $192 billion a year in United States healthcare costs. That figure underscores that inactivity is not just a personal health issue, but a major economic burden, with costs showing up across the health system. It also helps explain why public health experts keep pushing for even modest increases in daily movement. Small changes at scale can have enormous financial and health benefits.
1: Weather reports on WMEX are underwritten by Spence and Matthews Insurance Agency in Berwick, Maine.
2: Any early clouds or patchy fog giving way to sunshine and a northwesterly breeze, which will gust this afternoon over 30 miles an hour. Temperatures will be up near 70 before fading into the 40s with lighter winds and clear skies later on tonight. Lighter breeze, sunshine, highs right around 70 on Tuesday, and then the upper 70s with partial sunshine on Wednesday. From Stormwatch 9 Weather Center, I'm meteorologist Kevin Skorupa.
0: It's 62 degrees at 105.9 WMEX FM.

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2: The early clouds or patchy fog giving way to sunshine and a northwesterly breeze, which will gust this afternoon over 30 miles an hour. Temperatures will be up near 70 before fading into the 40s with lighter winds and clear skies later on tonight. Lighter breeze, sunshine, highs right around 70 on Tuesday, and then the upper 70s with partial sunshine on Wednesday. From Stormwatch 9 Weather Center, I'm meteorologist Kevin Skorupa.
0: It's 63 degrees at WMEX FM.

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2: Clouds or patchy fog giving way to sunshine and a northwesterly breeze, which will gust this afternoon over 30 miles an hour. Temperatures will be up near 70 before fading into the 40s with lighter winds and clear skies later on tonight. Lighter breeze, sunshine, highs right around 70 on Tuesday, and then the upper 70s with partial sunshine on Wednesday. From Stormwatch 9 Weather Center, I'm meteorologist Kevin Skorupa.
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0: There's no better way to start your day than with my buddy Gary James. He's on the air weekday morning starting at 6 a.m. He's got your weather, Jerry Gilbert has your news and sports, and they play the most amazing oldies. 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
2: Any early clouds or patchy fog giving way to sunshine and a northwesterly breeze, which will gust this afternoon over 30 miles an hour. Temperatures will be up near 70 before fading into the 40s with lighter winds and clear skies later on tonight. Lighter breeze, sunshine, highs right around 70 on Tuesday, and then the upper 70s with partial sunshine on Wednesday. From Stormwatch 9 Weather Center, I'm meteorologist Kevin Skorupa.
0: It's 66 degrees at WMEX-FM.

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2: Any early clouds or patchy fog giving way to sunshine and a northwesterly breeze, which will gust this afternoon over 30 miles an hour. Temperatures will be up near 70 before fading into the 40s with lighter winds and clear skies later on tonight. Lighter breeze, sunshine, highs right around 70 on Tuesday, and then the upper 70s with partial sunshine on Wednesday. From Stormwatch 9 Weather Center, I'm meteorologist Kevin Skorupa.
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for another tasty platter that doesn't matter? It's Woo and Arnie Ginsberg with another good old Wimex Forgotten 45.

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2: With SRN News, I'm Bob Agnew in Washington. New warnings from within the artificial intelligence industry have revived a long-running debate over whether advanced AI could escape human control and ultimately threaten humanity.
3: The narrative pushed by mainstream outlets calling to slow down artificial intelligence is a familiar play, using bureaucratic overreach, alarmism, and regulatory capture to stifle American innovation. President Trump told reporters that narrative is getting out of hand.
4: We can put guardrails, we can do this and that, but I think you have a lot of negative forces in bringing it up that shouldn't be bringing it up.
3: A White House press release states the path forward requires, quote, unleashing American ingenuity, rejecting doomsday hysteria, and maintaining an unbeatable technological lead on the global stage.
4: Whoever wins with AI wins.
3: Bernie Bennett, Washington.
2: Meanwhile, AI stocks are sliding worldwide after leaders of the industry warned a slowdown is needed for safety purposes. President Trump, meanwhile, blames a spike in diesel prices partly on the war strategy of Ukrainian President Volodymyr Zelensky.
4: Mr. Zelensky has to do one. He has to stop knocking out diesel fuel.
2: The president spoke on the sidelines of the Irish Open. Amazon is suspending the use of a cargo carrier involved in the deadly Miami plane crash. More from correspondent Julie Walker.
5: Amazon says it's suspending its partnership with 21 Air after one of the cargo carrier's planes careened off a Miami runway last week, killing five people. The Boeing 767 came in fast, barreling roughly 1,300 feet past the end of the runway, smashing into a van carrying workers at a plane cleaning company. All five people who died were in the van. In a statement, Amazon said, after the tragic incident, we've spent time supporting the investigation and reviewing some of the surrounding circumstances, and we've decided to pause our operations with 21 Air. The North Carolina carrier had flown packages for Amazon since 2024. I'm Julie Walker.
2: And this is SRN News. Latinos are moving away from religion. Here's correspondent Michael Harrington.
6: According to an Axios review of numbers from the Public Religion Research Institute, the percentage of Hispanic Americans identifying as religiously unaffiliated has risen steadily from 18% in 2013 to 23% in 2025. Among Catholic Latinos, the declines have been historic. The share of Latino adults identifying as Catholic plummeted from 67% in 2010 to 43% in 2022. The number of Protestant Hispanics has stayed about level. Michael Harrington reporting.
2: By many measurements, Americans are growing less religious. Since 2007, the percentage of people who pray every day, for example, has dropped. The religiously unaffiliated have grown to 29% of this country. But those numbers can distract from just how much faith still matters in American public life, much more so than in places like Western Europe. This is SRN News. Some big-name Hollywood stars who previously supported Democrat campaigns appear increasingly disillusioned with the party ahead of the 2026 midterms. Here's correspondent Ron Taylor.
7: Screenwriter Greg Hurwitz and other entertainment industry activists reportedly cite party infighting, progressive policies, and the defense of President Biden as reasons for stepping back. Hurwitz has re-registered as an independent after criticizing what he called heavy-handed tactics and ideological extremism. The shift could affect the Democratic campaign's ability to produce high-profile advertising and political messaging. Ron Taylor reporting.
2: A federal judge in Washington, D.C. has issued a new order freezing President Trump's effort to protect mail voting for the midterms. A previous order from another judge already before the high court. Election officials say they could not implement the president's new requirements before November. The decision issued late Sunday came from District Judge Carl Nichols, significant because President Trump nominated Nichols to the court. More at SRNnews.com.
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1: Weather reports on WMEX are underwritten by Spence and Matthews Insurance Agency in Berwick, Maine.
2: Any early clouds or patchy fog giving way to sunshine and a northwesterly breeze, which will gust this afternoon over 30 miles an hour. Temperatures will be up near 70 before fading into the 40s with lighter winds and clear skies later on tonight. Lighter breeze, sunshine, highs right around 70 on Tuesday, and then the upper 70s with partial sunshine on Wednesday. From Stormwatch 9 Weather Center, I'm meteorologist Kevin Skorupa.
0: It's 67 degrees at WMEX FM.

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2: Any early clouds or patchy fog giving way to sunshine and a northwesterly breeze, which will gust this afternoon over 30 miles an hour. Temperatures will be up near 70 before fading into the 40s with lighter winds and clear skies later on tonight. Lighter breeze, sunshine, highs right around 70 on Tuesday, and then the upper 70s with partial sunshine on Wednesday. From Stormwatch 9 Weather Center, I'm meteorologist Kevin Skorupa.
0: It's 67 degrees at WMEX.

It's good guy Arnie Ginsberg, and it's time to say woo-woo Ginsberg, because right now we're going to give you another Wemex Forgotten 45 free with your order. Are you ready?

0: 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It's a minute past 1 p.m.
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2: With SRN News, I'm Bob Agnew in Washington. New warnings from within the artificial intelligence industry have revived a long-running debate over whether advanced AI could escape human control and ultimately threaten humanity.
3: The narrative pushed by mainstream outlets calling to slow down artificial intelligence is a familiar play, using bureaucratic overreach, alarmism, and regulatory capture to stifle American innovation. President Trump told reporters that narrative is getting out of hand.
4: We can put guardrails, we can do this and that, but I think you have a lot of negative forces in bringing it up that shouldn't be bringing it up.
3: A White House press release states the path forward requires, quote, unleashing American ingenuity, rejecting doomsday hysteria, and maintaining an unbeatable technological lead on the global stage.
4: Whoever wins with AI wins.
3: Bernie Bennett, Washington.
2: As Republicans and Democrats on Capitol Hill battle over the issue of affordability heading into the midterms, new polling by the Pharmaceutical Reform Alliance shows broad bipartisan support nationally for reining in prescription drug prices. Former Arizona Congressman J.D. Hayworth is a group spokesman.
5: It's not a Republican issue. It's not a Democrat issue. It's an American issue. With a little more than 50 days until the midterm elections, this is something tangible. Bills are there for drug pricing reform, for reining in Big Pharma. There are three lobbyists on Capitol Hill for every congressman and senator dealing with this issue, pushing the Big Pharma agenda.
2: Congressman Hayworth says Americans can help rein in prescription drug prices by signing an online petition at the website PharmaReformAlliance.com. On Wall Street, the Dow Jones Industrial Average is struggling right now, down by 131 points. NASDAQ down 117, and the S&P 500 down by 32. This is SRN News. A Canadian doctors group makes a shocking proposal. Here's correspondent Michael Harrington.
6: The Quebec College of Physicians thinks the government should allow doctors to kill infants who suffer from, quote, severe pain, extreme deformation, or fatal diagnosis. The QCP tells the Daily Mail that it wants the Canadian government to extend its physician-assisted suicide law to include such newborns. In fact, the government has expanded assisted suicide several times since its inception in 2016. Next year, mentally ill people will be eligible. Michael Harrington reporting.
2: Rabbis in the USA, their congregations are feeling unsettled by threats as the high holy days arrive. New York Rabbi David Ingber notes that many Jews feel vulnerable due to rising anti-Semitism from some political figures on both the left and the right. The Secure Community Network is offering security training to Jewish institutions as part of their response. This is SRN News. Here's Bernie Bennett now with a midday Wall Street Business Report.
3: President Trump says keeping America ahead of China in artificial intelligence is critical to American security and prosperity. Speaking in Ireland, he said some regulation may be needed, but warned excessive rules could surrender the nation's lead. Amazon says it suspended its partnership with 21 Air.
7: This happened after one of the cargo carrier's planes careened off a Miami runway last week and killed five people. The Boeing 767 came in fast and then barreled roughly 1,300 feet past the end of the runway and smashed into a van carrying workers at a plane cleaning company. Amazon says it's decided to pause operations with 21 Air as the investigation into the crash continues.
3: That's John Scott reporting. Canadian Prime Minister Mark Carney is courting some of the world's biggest investors as he tries to reduce Canada's economic dependence on the United States during an escalated trade war with President Donald Trump. For the Wall Street Business Report, Bernie Bennett, Washington.
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2: Any early clouds or patchy fog giving way to sunshine and a northwesterly breeze, which will gust this afternoon over 30 miles an hour. Temperatures will be up near 70 before fading into the 40s with lighter winds and clear skies later on tonight. Lighter breeze, sunshine, highs right around 70 on Tuesday, and then the upper 70s with partial sunshine on Wednesday. From Stormwatch 9 Weather Center, I'm meteorologist Kevin Skorupa.
0: It's 68 degrees at WMEX FM.

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2: The early clouds or patchy fog giving way to sunshine and a northwesterly breeze, which will gust this afternoon over 30 miles an hour. Temperatures will be up near 70 before fading into the 40s with lighter winds and clear skies later on tonight. Lighter breeze, sunshine, highs right around 70 on Tuesday, and then the upper 70s with partial sunshine on Wednesday. From Stormwatch 9 Weather Center, I'm meteorologist Kevin Skorupa.
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2: With SRN News, I'm Bob Agnew in Washington. New warnings within the artificial intelligence industry have revived something of a long-standing debate over whether or not AI is being developed in a way that is safe for the human population. Fearing that AI could actually get out of control, President Trump weighing in meanwhile.
3: The narrative pushed by mainstream outlets calling to slow down artificial intelligence is a familiar play, using bureaucratic overreach, alarmism, and regulatory capture to stifle American innovation. President Trump told reporters that narrative is getting out of hand.
4: We can put guardrails, we can do this and that, but I think you have a lot of negative forces in bringing it up that shouldn't be bringing it up.
2: And a White House press release states that the path forward requires unleashing American ingenuity, rejecting doomsday hysteria, and maintaining an unbeatable technological lead when it comes to the global development of AI.
4: Whoever wins with AI wins.
2: Federal judge in Washington, D.C. has issued a new order freezing President Trump's order to protect mail-in voting for the midterm elections.
5: A previous order from another judge is already before the U.S. Supreme Court. Election officials say they could not implement Mr. Trump's new requirements before November. The decision issued late Sunday by U.S. District Judge Carl Nichols is significant because President Trump nominated Judge Nichols.
2: And that is Andrew Stewart reporting. Amazon has suspended its partnership with 21 Air.
6: This happened after one of the cargo carrier's planes careened off a Miami runway last week and killed five people. The Boeing 767 came in fast and then barreled roughly 1,300 feet past the end of the runway and smashed into a van carrying workers at a plane cleaning company. All five people who died were in the van.
2: That is John Scott reporting. Slow going on Wall Street. The Dow is off 55 points. The Nasdaq down by 82. And this is SRN News. A new study takes a closer look at exactly who's attending church these days in America. We get a look at that study from correspondent Michael Harrington.
7: The poll comes from the American Bible Society, and it finds that among self-described Christians, 49% attend worship services once a month or more, while 51% attend less than once a month. Women go to church at least once a month, more than men do, 51% to 46%. Generation X attends the most, followed by baby boomers, then millennials, and Gen Z. Evangelicals go to church more than mainline Protestants. Michael Harrington reporting.
2: With attacks on religious institutions rising in the U.S., a national nonprofit is connecting retired military veterans and law enforcement officers with churches as security guards. Safe Alert Patrol is offering its services to churches and other institutions in all 50 states, and the organization reports growing support from military and law enforcement groups. This is SRN News. A federal judge in Washington, D.C. has issued a new order now freezing President Trump's attempt to limit mail voting for the midterm elections. The president's taking that step to try and protect against election fraud. A previous order from another judge already before the U.S. Supreme Court. Election officials say they could not implement the president's new requirements before November. That decision, issued late Sunday by U.S. District Judge Carl Nichols, is a significant one because he was nominated by President Trump and earlier declined to freeze the president's executive orders. New warnings coming from the artificial intelligence industry have revived debate now over whether advanced AI models could escape human control altogether, thus posing a threat to humanity. The CEO of Anthropic suggests the industry should slow down developing the technology and put more safeguards in place before it grows much further. You'll find more on these stories at srnnews.com.

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2: Any early clouds or patchy fog giving way to sunshine and a northwesterly breeze, which will gust this afternoon over 30 miles an hour. Temperatures will be up near 70 before fading into the 40s with lighter winds and clear skies later on tonight. Lighter breeze, sunshine, highs right around 70 on Tuesday, and then the upper 70s with partial sunshine on Wednesday. From Stormwatch 9 Weather Center, I'm meteorologist Kevin Skorupa.

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2: Early clouds or patchy fog giving way to sunshine and a northwesterly breeze, which will gust this afternoon over 30 miles an hour. Temperatures will be up near 70 before fading into the 40s with lighter winds and clear skies later on tonight. Lighter breeze, sunshine, highs right around 70 on Tuesday, and then the upper 70s with partial sunshine on Wednesday. From Stormwatch 9 Weather Center, I'm meteorologist Kevin Skorupa.
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2: With SRN News, I'm Bob Agnew in Washington. President Trump discussed a number of topics with reporters on Sunday, reaffirming his promise to grant every American adult $5,000 if the GOP wins the midterms.
3: They said the Great Big Beautiful Bill, which was basically 17 bills wrapped up into one, will never happen. It happened. They said when I gave the military last year $1,776. They said that wasn't going to happen. That happened. And what do you think? I think it's going to happen.
2: The commander-in-chief also had some comments to make about the war in Iran.
4: Iran will end right after, maybe before, but it'll end right after the midterms. Gasoline's going to drop like a rock.
5: Trump says he won't make a bad deal for the U.S., pressed by reporters for more.
4: We'll ultimately get out, unless we decide to stay and keep the oil, like Venezuela.
5: I'm Julie Walker.
2: A battle over religious free speech on Northern Arapaho tribal lands. Northern Arapaho Chairman Kenan Grosbeck angry about the words of a pastor.
6: What she said was the most insulting thing she could say about her tribe, because that's our highest ceremony. And that's when all Arapaho people come together.
2: The Foundations for Nations Church pastor Sarah Lucas says she was following Christian teaching when she described some Arapaho spiritual practices as a form of idol worship.
7: Jesus preached hard against the traditions of man. It got him murdered. The traditions of man make the word of God no effect. Who is Jesus if we're practicing everything? It's him and him only. And that's the message we have. It's in our statement of faith. I can't preach anything else or I'll be accountable for what I hold the Bible to.
2: Lucas says although the Northern Arapaho tribal government has demanded she leave the reservation, her words reflect her interpretation of the Bible and are constitutionally protected. This is SRN News. A new study takes a look at exactly who is going to church services in America.
8: The poll comes from the American Bible Society, and it finds that among self-described Christians, 49% attend worship services once a month or more, while 51% attend less than once a month. Women go to church at least once a month more than men do, 51% to 46%. Generation X attends the most, followed by baby boomers, then millennials, and Gen Z. Evangelicals go to church more than mainline Protestants. Michael Harrington reporting.
2: With attacks on religious institutions rising in the U.S., a national nonprofit is connecting retired military veterans and law enforcement officers with churches to help serve as security guards there. Safe Alert Patrol is offering its services to churches and other institutions in all 50 states. The organization reports growing support from military and law enforcement groups to help carry out their mandate. This is SRN News. Iran's economic crisis is deepening with renewed protests, soaring prices, and growing pressure on the regime.
9: Iranian officials warn the country cannot continue much longer under current conditions. Reports say medicine shortages have pushed insulin prices sharply higher, while inflation and collapsing oil revenues fuel unrest in Tehran and Nawaz. At the same time, satellite imagery reportedly shows activity continuing at Iran's Pickaxe Mountain nuclear site, underscoring the challenge facing the regime despite pressure from President Trump in the United States. John Scott reporting.
2: A crucial Saudi oil pipeline damaged in an attack could remain mostly out of service for 3 to 5 weeks. The east-west pipeline helps bypass the Strait of Hormuz. That's where Iranian attacks have been disrupting shipping. Saudi Arabia blamed Iranian-backed Iraqi militias. You'll find more on these stories at srnnews.com.

Eva Boyd kicking off the Richmond Radio Disaster for this Monday, the 14th of September. Good afternoon, Rochester. It is National Boss Employee Exchange Day. That could be interesting. National Sober Day. National Cream-Filled Donut Day. National Eat a Hoagie Day. And I love this one. National Parents Day Off. Good for them.

0: 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I'm Tim Richmond on 105.9 WMEX FM. 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
2: Temperatures fading into the 40s with lighter winds and clear skies later on tonight. Lighter breeze, sunshine, highs right around 70 on Tuesday, and then the upper 70s with partial sunshine on Wednesday. From Stormwatch 9 Weather Center, I'm meteorologist Kevin Skorupa.
0: It's 68 degrees at 105.9 WMEX FM.

Simon and Garfunkel in a hazy shade of winter. I think they're jumping the gun a little bit. We've still got some decent weather ahead. Here's Philip Bailey teaming up with Bill Collins, the two Phils, on 105.9 WMEX FM.

0: 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Why? Because it beats a poke in the eye with a sharp stick.
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I'm Tim Richmond. You've got the Richmond Radio Disaster. Here's Melissa Manchester in Midnight Blue on the station with the most amazing oldies. Lord.

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2: Temperatures fading into the 40s with lighter winds and clear skies later on tonight. Lighter breeze, sunshine, highs right around 70 on Tuesday, and then the upper 70s with partial sunshine on Wednesday. From Stormwatch 9 Weather Center, I'm meteorologist Kevin Skorupa.
0: It's 68 degrees at 105.9 WMEX FM.

this is Arnie Woo Woo Ginsburg. Are you losing your memory? Are you going cuckoo? Let's bring it back right now with another great Wemex Forgotten 45.

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1: With SRN News, I'm Bob Agnew in Washington. New warnings from within the artificial intelligence industry have revived a long-running debate over whether advanced AI could escape human control. President Trump, though, is pushing back against those warnings.
2: The narrative pushed by mainstream outlets calling to slow down artificial intelligence is a familiar play, using bureaucratic overreach, alarmism, and regulatory capture to stifle American innovation. President Trump told reporters that narrative is getting out of hand.
3: We can put guardrails, we can do this and that, but I think you have a lot of negative forces in bringing it up that shouldn't be bringing it up.
2: A White House press release states the path forward requires, quote, unleashing American ingenuity, rejecting doomsday hysteria, and maintaining an unbeatable technological lead on the global stage.
3: Whoever wins with AI wins.
2: Bernie Bennett, Washington.
1: Meanwhile, the president blamed the spike in diesel prices partly on the war strategy of Ukraine's President Volodymyr Zelensky.
3: Mr. Zelensky has to do one. He has to stop knocking out diesel fuel in Russia. Let him go after targets, but not diesel fuel, because he's causing a shortage of diesel. This isn't done by the Middle East. This is done by what's happening with Russia and Ukraine.
1: And the president spoke on Sunday on the sidelines of the Irish Open after diesel prices hit record highs. Julia Walker reports a congressman from Wisconsin managed to swim to safety after his plane landed in a lake.
4: Congressman Tom Tiffany says he was flying back from the La Crosse County Lincoln Day dinner when the small plane he was in lost power as it approached Wausau Downtown Airport. The pilot of the single-engine four-seat Bonanza made an emergency landing in Lake Wausau. Both Tiffany and the pilot ended up in the water, swam to safety, were picked up by emergency responders, taken to the hospital, and treated for minor injuries. Tiffany is running for governor on the Republican ticket in Wisconsin and has been endorsed by President Trump. I'm Julie Walker.
1: And this is SRN News. The Latino population said to be moving away from religion in this country. Here's correspondent Michael Harrington.
5: According to an Axios review of numbers from the Public Religion Research Institute, the percentage of Hispanic Americans identifying as religiously unaffiliated has risen steadily from 18% in 2013 to 23% in 2025. Among Catholic Latinos, the declines have been historic. The share of Latino adults identifying as Catholic plummeted from 67% in 2010 to 43% in 2022. The number of Protestant Hispanics has stayed about level. Michael Harrington reporting.
1: By a number of measures, Americans are growing less religious on the whole. Since 2007, the percentage of people who pray every day, for example, has dropped. The religiously unaffiliated have grown to 29% of the population. Those numbers can distract from just how much faith still matters, however, across all of American life. This is SRN News. Some Hollywood figures who previously supported Democrat campaigns appear increasingly disillusioned with the party ahead of this year's 2026 midterms.
6: Screenwriter Greg Hurwitz and other entertainment industry activists reportedly cite party infighting, progressive policies, and the defense of President Biden as reasons for stepping back. Hurwitz has re-registered as an independent after criticizing what he called heavy-handed tactics and ideological extremism. The shift could affect the Democratic campaign's ability to produce high-profile advertising and political messaging. Ron Taylor reporting.
1: Amazon says it has suspended its partnership with 21 Air after one of the cargo carrier's planes careened off a Miami runway last week and killed five people. The Boeing 767 came in fast and then barreled roughly 1,300 feet past the end of the runway before it smashed into a van that was carrying workers who were part of a plane cleaning crew. More of these stories at srnnews.com.
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We've got thousands of songs and millions of memories. That's Dionne Warwick on WMAX FM. I'm Tim Richmond. Monday afternoon here in the Lilac City with Daryl Hall and John Oates. And a big old kiss on my lips. And it's all waiting here just for you.

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2: Temperatures fading into the 40s with lighter winds and clear skies later on tonight. Lighter breeze, sunshine, highs right around 70 on Tuesday, and then the upper 70s with partial sunshine on Wednesday. From Stormwatch 9 Weather Center, I'm meteorologist Kevin Skorupa.
0: It's 67 degrees at 105.9 WMEX FM.

Yeah, I got you right up until 7 o'clock when Steve West comes in here on 105.9 WMEX-FM. 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
2: Temperatures fading into the 40s with lighter winds and clear skies later on tonight. Lighter breeze, sunshine, highs right around 70 on Tuesday, and then the upper 70s with partial sunshine on Wednesday. From Stormwatch 9 Weather Center, I'm meteorologist Kevin Skorupa.
0: It's 66 degrees at 105.9 WMEX-FM.
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2: With SRN News, I'm Bob Agnew in Washington. As Republicans and Democrats on Capitol Hill battle over the issue of affordability heading into the midterms, new polling by the Pharmaceutical Reform Alliance shows broad bipartisan support nationally for reining in prescription drug prices. Former Arizona Congressman J.D. Hayworth is a group spokesman.
3: It's not a Republican issue. It's not a Democrat issue. It's an American issue. With a little more than 50 days until the midterm election, this is something tangible. Bills are there for drug pricing reform, for reining in Big Pharma. There are three lobbyists on Capitol Hill for every congressman and senator dealing with this issue, pushing the Big Pharma agenda.
2: Congressman Hayworth says Americans can help rein in prescription drug prices by signing an online petition at the website PharmaReformAlliance.com. President Trump is calling on Ukraine's President Vladimir Zelensky to halt strikes on Russian diesel fuel infrastructure, saying those attacks are causing a global shortage.
4: We spoke to Mr. Zelensky about it. There are plenty of other targets. Don't hit diesel fuel because that's hurting the world. We don't want him to hit diesel fuel.
2: And the president spoke on Sunday on the sidelines of the Irish Open after diesel prices in the U.S. actually hit record highs. President Trump says that he is a sufficient guardrail against rogue artificial intelligence. Amazon, meanwhile, says it's suspending its partnership with 21 Air after one of the cargo carrier's planes careened off a Miami runway last week and killed five people. The Boeing 767 came in fast and then barreled roughly 1,300 feet past the end of the runway and smashed into a van carrying workers at a plane cleaning company. On Wall Street right now, the Dow Jones Industrial Average struggling. It's off by 117 points, and the NASDAQ is down 86. 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
2: Temperatures fading into the 40s with lighter winds and clear skies later on tonight. Lighter breeze, sunshine, highs right around 70 on Tuesday, and then the upper 70s with partial sunshine on Wednesday. From Stormwatch 9 Weather Center, I'm meteorologist Kevin Skorupa.
0: It's 65 degrees at 105.9 WMEX-FM.

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I'm Tim Richmond on 105.9 WMEX-FM, New Hampshire's home of the most amazing oldies. 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
2: Temperatures fading into the 40s with lighter winds and clear skies later on tonight. Lighter breeze, sunshine, highs right around 70 on Tuesday, and then the upper 70s with partial sunshine on Wednesday. From Stormwatch 9 Weather Center, I'm meteorologist Kevin Skorupa.
0: It's 65 degrees at 105.9 WMEX FM.
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I'm Jim Richmond on 105.9 WMEX FM. 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
2: Temperatures fading into the 40s with lighter winds and clear skies later on tonight. Lighter breeze, sunshine, highs right around 70 on Tuesday, and then the upper 70s with partial sunshine on Wednesday. From Stormwatch 9 Weather Center, I'm meteorologist Kevin Skorupa.
0: It's 63 degrees at 105.9 WMEX FM.

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wild thing, I think I love you. But I wanna know for sure. So come on, hold me tight.

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So come on and hold me tight.

things back in the day. Indeed we did. Saturday morning after Friday night could be a bit of a stretch. Here's the Sandpipers on WMEX.

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2: Temperatures fading into the 40s with lighter winds and clear skies later on tonight. Lighter breeze, sunshine, highs right around 70 on Tuesday, and then the upper 70s with partial sunshine on Wednesday. From Stormwatch 9 Weather Center, I'm meteorologist Kevin Skorupa.
0: It's 62 degrees at 105.9 WMEX FM.

Instrumental Gold from Lonnie Mack on WMEX AFM. Yeah, Memphis to the Motor City. We've got the most amazing oldies. I'm Tim Richmond. Steve West is up next. I'll see you tomorrow right after Dick Taylor at 3 o'clock. Have a good one.

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1: Weather reports on WMEX are underwritten by Spence and Matthews Insurance Agency in Berwick, Maine.
2: Temperatures fading into the 40s with lighter winds and clear skies later on tonight. Lighter breeze, sunshine, highs right around 70 on Tuesday, and then the upper 70s with partial sunshine on Wednesday. From Stormwatch 9 Weather Center, I'm meteorologist Kevin Skorupa.
0: It's 59 degrees.

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1: Temperatures fading into the 40s with lighter winds and clear skies later on tonight. Lighter breeze, sunshine, highs right around 70 on Tuesday, and then the upper 70s with partial sunshine on Wednesday. From Stormwatch 9 Weather Center, I'm meteorologist Kevin Skorupa.

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